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7: Good evening, Central Illinois. I'm meteorologist Ben Whitney, and here's a look at your forecast from the WAND Weather Center. Holding on to some clear skies as we head throughout the rest of these overnight hours and into the start of your Friday morning. Pleasant conditions, overnight lows around 61 for the capital city and for much of Central Illinois. We'll have a clear start to your Friday morning as well before more clouds do start to move back in throughout your daytime and into the afternoon hours. Those highs staying on the milder side at around 83.
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9: Good evening, Central Illinois. I'm meteorologist Ben Whitney, and here's a look at your forecast from the WAND Weather Center. Holding on to some clear skies as we head throughout the rest of these overnight hours and into the start of your Friday morning. Pleasant conditions, overnight lows around 61 for the capital city and for much of Central Illinois. We'll have a clear start to your Friday morning as well before more clouds do start to move back in throughout your daytime and into the afternoon hours. Those highs staying on the milder side around 83.
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0: Central Illinois. I'm meteorologist Ben Whitney, and here's a look at your forecast from the WAND Weather Center. Holding on to some clear skies as we head throughout the rest of these overnight hours and into the start of your Friday morning. Pleasant conditions, overnight lows around 61 for the capital city and for much of Central Illinois. We'll have a clear start to your Friday morning as well before more clouds do start to move back in throughout your daytime and into the afternoon hours. Those highs staying on the milder side at around 83.
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5: 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On July 30th, around 5:30 p.m., a white male was seen in the 700 block of West Miller in Springfield, loitering around the area. Video shows the white male walk over to a utility pole and began tampering with wires at the base. The suspect then cuts an internet service line before fleeing the area. Images of the suspect can be found on our website, cashfortips.us. 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Remember, Crime Stoppers only wants your information and not your name.
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7: Good evening and happy Thursday, Central Illinois. I'm meteorologist Ben Whitney, and here's a look at your forecast from the WAND Weather Center. Clear and more pleasant conditions as we head through our overnight hours and into the start of your Friday. Those clear skies will help those lows get down to 61 degrees across Central Illinois tonight. We'll be sitting in the low to mid 80s for those highs across Central Illinois to wrap up your work week, around 83 degrees for your Friday, with a few clouds lingering overhead.
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5: Good evening and happy Thursday, Central Illinois. I'm meteorologist Ben Whitney, and here's a look at your forecast from the WAND Weather Center. Clear and more pleasant conditions as we head through our overnight hours and into the start of your Friday. Those clear skies will help those lows get down to 61 degrees across Central Illinois tonight. We'll be sitting in the low to mid 80s for those highs across Central Illinois to wrap up your work week, around 83 degrees for your Friday with a few clouds lingering overhead.
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3: Good evening and happy Thursday, Central Illinois. I'm meteorologist Ben Whitney, and here's a look at your forecast from the WAND Weather Center. Clear and more pleasant conditions as we head through our overnight hours and into the start of your Friday. Those clear skies will help those lows get down to 61 degrees across Central Illinois tonight. We'll be sitting in the low to mid 80s for those highs across Central Illinois to wrap up your work week around 83 degrees for your Friday, with a few clouds lingering overhead.
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10: Good evening and happy Thursday, Central Illinois. I'm meteorologist Ben Whitney, and here's a look at your forecast from the WAND Weather Center. Clear and more pleasant conditions as we head through our overnight hours and into the start of your Friday. Those clear skies will help those lows get down to 61 degrees across Central Illinois tonight. We'll be sitting in the low to mid 80s for those highs across Central Illinois to wrap up your work week around 83 degrees for your Friday with a few clouds lingering overhead.
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2: Good evening and happy Thursday, Central Illinois. I'm meteorologist Ben Whitney, and here's a look at your forecast from the WEND Weather Center. Clear and more pleasant conditions as we head through our overnight hours and into the start of your Friday. Those clear skies will help those lows get down to 61 degrees across Central Illinois tonight. We'll be sitting in the low to mid 80s for those highs across Central Illinois to wrap up your work week around 83 degrees for your Friday with a few clouds lingering overhead.
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4: Good evening and happy Thursday, Central Illinois. I'm meteorologist Ben Whitney, and here's a look at your forecast from the WAND Weather Center. Clear and more pleasant conditions as we head through our overnight hours and into the start of your Friday. Those clear skies will help those lows get down to 61 degrees across Central Illinois tonight. We'll be sitting in the low to mid 80s for those highs across Central Illinois to wrap up your work week around 83 degrees for your Friday with a few clouds lingering overhead.
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2: Another comfortable day ahead here as temperatures are going to be pretty close to average, right around those low 80s here. Pretty light winds as well. Mostly sunny skies, no problems here. We'll stay clear for tonight, low 60s. So temperatures will start cooling off pretty quickly after sunset here. Mid 80s Saturday, 90s are coming back for Sunday and basically all of next week. With that WANE weather forecast, I'm meteorologist Nick Patrick.
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1: From the WTAX News Center, I'm Chandler Smith. Federal judges ruled in favor of artificial intelligence company Anthropic in its legal battle against the Pentagon. The government labeled the company a supply chain risk earlier this year. The U.S. District Judge Rita Lynn issued a written order Thursday night stating the Pentagon acted illegally by punishing Anthropic for criticizing the Department of Defense's views on AI use. Congo has started vaccinating people against Ebola to combat the fastest growing outbreak of the disease in history. The campaign launched Thursday in Kisangani, Tshopu province. Health workers and those in contact with patients are prioritized for the Ebola vaccine. For more up-to-the-minute news now, you can go to capitalcitynow.com. I'm Chandler Smith, WTAX News.
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2: Matinee at Busch Stadium. The Cardinals beat Baltimore 7-5 to avoid being swept. They start a home series tonight against Pittsburgh. 7:15 first pitch on News Talk 93.9 and AM 1240 WTAX. The Cubs and the first place White Sox had yesterday off. NFL preseason last night. The Rams, Bills, Browns, and Niners won. And the Bears play at Tennessee tomorrow at 5.
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3: Another comfortable day ahead here as temperatures are going to be pretty close to average, right around those low 80s here. Pretty light winds as well. Mostly sunny skies, no problems here. We'll stay clear for tonight, low 60s. So temperatures will start cooling off pretty quickly after sunset here. Mid-80s Saturday, 90s are coming back for Sunday and basically all of next week.
2: Oh.
3: With that WA&E weather forecast, I'm meteorologist Nick Patrick.
2: Beautiful, 59 degrees at 6:03. Good morning, I'm J.J. Jorah. Thanks for starting the day with us. First thing coming up is a 3.5-decade lie.

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1: After I sat down to eat my bowl of Lucky Charms, Shane showed up with something weird in my Facebook reels. Something that I have a very hard time believing is true. But also, you and I both probably already know it and want it to be true. Here, this.
2: Here's your reminder that the closed door button on your elevator hasn't worked since 1990.
1: What?
2: It's been a placebo for 35 years. When the Americans with Disabilities Act passed in 1990, it required elevator doors to stay open long enough for someone in a wheelchair or crutches or a cane to get inside, at least 3 seconds. Elevator manufacturers responded by disconnecting the button or just not wiring anything to it in the first place. The head of the national elevator industry confirmed it. No passenger can close those doors any faster. The only ones who can are firefighters and maintenance workers, and they have like a special key. But for everyone else, it's just decoration. A Harvard psychologist, Ellen Langer, actually explained this by saying, quote, "Perceived control is very important. It diminishes stress and promotes well-being." Meaning we don't actually need the button to work. We just need to believe that it does.
1: Whoa.
2: So next time somebody asks you to hold the door open and you keep pressing that closed door button, you're just revealing your true colors.
1: Oh, I'm going to try it every time I get into an elevator for the rest of forever. Every time I'm going to test the closed door button. I am. That's the perfect way to start Friday. Come on, let's go.
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2: A Florida man. Dun, dun, dun. He thought, I'm going to help out my neighborhood. And he climbed the pole and destroyed the flock camera on it. It is Florida, and thinking is not their long suit. That flock camera that he destroyed was fake. Police Chief Coleman.
3: One of our officers has a 3D printer and figured out a way to print out a camera that looks remarkably like a LPR camera. We're trying to be good stewards of what the people trust us to do. It does benefit us when it comes to solving crime.
2: The police installed it because the real ones at that intersection kept getting stolen. And to follow that up, this one just smells like Florida. The CEO of Flock Safety, the people that make the flock cameras, he went on the news, on the TV, and begged for a national compromise. Garrett.
4: I value my privacy. My family values their privacy. My employees value their privacy. But what we're talking about is safety as well. And so I think when people talk about just one of these, privacy or safety, they're prioritizing the wrong thing. And what we have to prioritize as a country is compromise. How do we have our safety? And how do we balance privacy?
2: There he goes, thinking again. I think you'll agree with this. The guy who destroyed the flock camera had the right answer to Garrett's question, don't you think?
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1: From the WTAX News Center, I'm Chandler Smith. Federal judges ruled in favor of artificial intelligence company Anthropic in its legal battle against the Pentagon. The government labeled the company a supply chain risk earlier this year. The U.S. District Judge Rita Lynn issued a written order Thursday night stating the Pentagon acted illegally by punishing Anthropic for criticizing the Department of Defense's views on AI use. Congo has started vaccinating people against Ebola to combat the fastest-growing outbreak of the disease in history. The campaign launched Thursday in Kisangani, Tshopu province. Health workers and those in contact with patients are prioritized for the Ebola vaccine. For more up-to-the-minute news now, you can go to capitalcitynow.com. I'm Chandler Smith, WTAX News.
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2: Another comfortable day ahead here as temperatures are going to be pretty close to average, right around those low 80s here. Pretty light winds as well. Mostly sunny skies, no problems here. We'll stay clear for tonight, low 60s. So temperatures will start cooling off pretty quickly after sunset here. Mid-80s Saturday, 90s are coming back for Sunday and basically all of next week. With that WAND weather forecast, I'm meteorologist Nick Patrick.
3: 60, pretty nice look at sunrise. 6:31 morning. I'm JJ Girard. Let's see, Optimus Prime. We got a new Miss USA, Dr. Santana. Really, new title? What's an honor for Spock? And Seinfeld failed. He'll explain that in Celebrity Scoop next.

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1: Here's the celebrity scoop.
2: Hollywood lost another one. You won't recognize his name or his face, but you know his voice.
3: My name is Optimus Prime. We are autonomous robotic organisms from the planet Cybertron.
2: Yeah, his name's Peter Cullen. Since 1984, he was the voice of Optimus Prime in Transformers. Also voiced Eeyore in the Winnie the Pooh cartoons. He passed away. He was 85 years old. We have a new Miss USA, Miss Virginia. Her name is Justice Kelly, and she's the first mom to be crowned. Miss Illinois did not make the top 10. Carlos Santana seems to have stepped in it with the medical experts for saying this at his concert the other night.
4: If you want to make sure that in your life you never have cancer, it's important that you remember this. Grievances causes cancer. It's important that you let it go and forgive. A specialist on cancer, he said, he never met anybody that had cancer that didn't have grievances.
2: Interesting. And to honor the 60th anniversary of Star Trek on September 8th, a museum in London will attempt to set the record for the most people making the Vulcan salute. You know, Spock's thing.
5: How does that Vulcan salute go? Live long and prosper.
2: Doesn't appear to be a record for that already, so it'll be set on September 8th. And comedian Sebastian Maniscalco began his new YouTube page, We Got Company, yesterday, and asked Jerry Seinfeld if he ever had a failure in his career.
6: Yes, there was one huge failure at the beginning. I was cast to be a comic relief character on Benson in 1980 when I had just moved out to LA at the age of 26. And I did 3 episodes, and I showed up for the 4th. And I sat down at the table and I go, how come there's no script for me? And they go, you've been fired. Why are you here? And the agent didn't call me to tell me I was fired. I was already a very dedicated stand-up comedian, but that locked the safe. I went, okay, from now on, nobody else's material. Because I'm doing their crappy material and dying. So that was a failure that was a great propeller for me.
2: We should thank them for that, yes. That's the scoop.
0: 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More next.
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0: so alive. What's it for, Ed? I'm outdoors.
1: What's this commercial for?
0: What's it for, Ed? I'm dancing in the street for no reason. I'm trying new things. I'm shooting pool. I came alone to a dive bar.
2: What's it for, Ed?
3: What's it for is nothing but a placebo, a pill taken once a day by people who want to experience the joy of others they see online and on TV campaigns. 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We don't care. We'll sell more that way.
0: Look at me. I'm making out with a guy I don't even know.
3: What's it for, Ed?
0: Who cares? I'm living my life again. Thanks, What's It For?
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5: Sunny 84 today, 84 tomorrow, and then into the 90s. We'll climb to 98 by Tuesday, and it'll be in the 90s all for the next week after that. 60 at 644. Thank you, Mike. 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
2: 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Dun, dun, dun. She has a whole lot of splaining to do. No, really, this time. You try explaining to the police and your family and your friends why you bit off your husband's ear while he was driving down I-95. And their two kids were in the car with him when she did it. Oh my God, that's so Florida. And this is Florida worthy. A mom up in Canada, dun, dun, dun. She gave birth to her baby while she was sleeping after the doctor gave her epidural. Yeah, the nurses found the baby a couple minutes after he was born under a pile of blankets, and then mom woke up.
3: Oh my gosh, it's okay. We just had a baby in the bed. 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
1: From the WTAX News Center, I'm Chandler Smith. President Donald Trump marks an awkward moment in his second White House term as the U.S.-Israel conflict with Iran reaches the six-month mark. Trump initially told Americans it would last only a matter of weeks. Trump claims the war has devastated Iran's leadership, military, and economy. The Toho Odam Nation says armed federal agents accompanied contractors who trespassed on tribal land this week or began construction of an Arizona section of a border wall. The nation says the contractors violated tribal law despite a federal judge's orders from June clearing the way for work to begin at the border with Mexico. The Iran war has changed the Middle East, but not in the ways that the United States and Israel had hoped. The war had launched 6 months ago and has left the Islamic Republic with more than a radical leadership bent on controlling the Strait of Hormuz. For more up-to-the-minute news now, you can go to capitalcitynow.com.
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2: Matinee at Busch Stadium. The Cardinals beat Baltimore 7-5 to avoid being swept. They start a home series tonight against Pittsburgh. 7:15 first pitch on News Talk 93.9 and AM 1240 WTAX. The Cubs and the first place White Sox had yesterday off. NFL preseason last night. The Rams, Bills, Browns, and Niners won. And the Bears play at Tennessee tomorrow at 5. 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
3: Another comfortable day ahead here as temperatures are going to be pretty close to average, right around those low 80s here. Pretty light winds as well. Mostly sunny skies, no problems here. We'll stay clear for tonight, low 60s. So temperatures will start cooling off pretty quickly after sunset here. Mid 80s Saturday, 90s are coming back for Sunday and basically all of next week. With that WAND weather forecast, I'm meteorologist Nick Patrick.
2: That temperature is 60 degrees. 7:02. Yes, Nick, I'm poking fun at you. Thanks for waking up with Rewind 93.5. Had a new fountain downtown for a minute yesterday, and the Pope has a new hat. It's part of enough to get you through a quick conversation.

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1: It's Friday. We had a new fountain downtown and a new splash pad for a minute yesterday. A 24-inch water main under Monroe Street burst in front of Galena's and the post office. Wow. After CWLP got it turned off, the street is a mess. Man, it buckled huge. Two bad buckles. No way you're driving on that. That's between 4th and 5th on Monroe. Did you see the eclipse last night? Yeah, me neither. I was sound asleep. The lunar eclipse, obviously. I bet it was nice not to need your shoebox with a pinhole in it for a change.
2: Huh?
1: Yeah. The White Sox Pope hat has officially landed at the Vatican. Yeah, a priest from Chicago, Father Tom McCarthy, hand-delivered it to the Pope yesterday. Now we wait to see if he ever wears it out onto the balcony. Six Flags in St. Louis is not Six Flags anymore. The new name and new sign out in front of the park were unveiled yesterday. Now it's called Mid-America Adventure? Nope. It's still Six Flags. Still Six Flags, just like it's still the Sears Tower. Dolly is now a tropical storm in the Atlantic. Sick irony of that timing, huh? Heading toward the Dominican Republic. Could be a hurricane by Sunday. Balloons Over 66 Hot Air Balloon Festival is today, tomorrow, and Sunday up in Lincoln with balloons. I'm done poking fun at them for originally announcing they wouldn't have any balloons at their balloon fest. The organizers don't like my sense of humor. But the balloons are going to be there this weekend. I think I am going to drive up to Lincoln tomorrow and just to see firsthand if they'll let me in. Football season is on us. Tonight's the second Friday of high school football, and any guy who played knows how much fun it was breaking in a mouth guard. Comedian Brian Regan made it funny.
3: You know, the most dangerous part of high school football has nothing to do with getting hit. It's forming your plastic mouth guard. The thing doesn't fit your teeth yet. You have to take it out of the wrapper and dip it in the scalding hot boiling water until it gets nice and gooey. And then take it out and bite on it so it forms to your teeth. The whole time it's bubbling, you're going, oh no. Why didn't I run cross country?

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7: 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God. 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
1: The Friday Florida Funnies.
2: Florida man showed off his itchy trigger finger in true Florida fashion. One afternoon last week, a dude was called off the golf course to handle a guy rummaging around in a dumpster behind his business. He arrived to see the guy beginning to drive away, so he fired 26 shots at the SUV, which is perfectly reasonable. In Florida, nobody was injured.

0: Thank you. And a Florida man. Dun, dun, dun! Pulled to Florida. He was thirsty, so he went to the Family Dollar to get something to quench his thirst, as one does on a hot summer day. But he left without buying anything to drink. That doesn't mean he didn't walk out without something to drink. No, he did. The police found him a block away with two 16-ounce cans of Natty Ice that he stole. The now two empty cans of Natty Ice he stole. Empty. Well, he was thirsty.
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1: From the WTAX News Center, I'm Taylor Smith. Federal judges ruled in favor of artificial intelligence company Anthropic in its legal battle against the Pentagon. The government labeled the company a supply chain risk earlier this year. The U.S. District Judge Rita Lynn issued a written order Thursday night stating the Pentagon acted illegally by punishing Anthropic for criticizing the Department of Defense's views on AI use. Congo has started vaccinating people against Ebola to combat the fastest-growing outbreak of the disease in history. The campaign launched Thursday in Kisangani, Tshopu province. Health workers and those in contact with patients are prioritized for the Ebola vaccine. For more up-to-the-minute news now, you can go to capitalcitynow.com. I'm Chandler Smith, WTAX News.
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2: Another comfortable day ahead here as temperatures are going to be pretty close to average, right around those low 80s here. Pretty light winds as well. Mostly sunny skies, no problems here. We'll stay clear for tonight, low 60s. So temperatures will start cooling off pretty quickly after sunset here. Mid-80s Saturday, 90s are coming back for Sunday and basically all of next week. With that WAND weather forecast, I'm meteorologist Nick Patrick.
3: Beautiful morning, sunny, 61 degrees, 731. Hi, I'm J.J. Gerard. Thanks for waking up. Starting Friday with Rewind 93.5. 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It's a 3.5

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1: Shane showed up with something weird in my Facebook reels. Something that I have a very hard time believing is true. But also, you and I both probably already know it and want it to be true. Here, this.
2: Here's your reminder that the closed door button on your elevator hasn't worked since 1990.
1: What?
2: It's been a placebo for 35 years. When the Americans with Disabilities Act passed in 1990, it required elevator doors to stay open long enough for someone in a wheelchair or crutches or a cane to get inside, at least 3 seconds. Elevator manufacturers responded by disconnecting the button or just not wiring anything to it in the first place. The head of the national elevator industry confirmed it. No passenger can close those doors any faster. The only ones who can are firefighters and maintenance workers, and they have like a special key. But for everyone else, it's just decoration. A Harvard psychologist, Ellen Langer, actually explained this by saying, quote, perceived control is very important. It diminishes stress and promotes well-being. Meaning we don't actually need the button to work. We just need to believe that it does.
1: Whoa.
2: So next time somebody asks you to hold the door open and you keep pressing that closed door button, you're just revealing your true colors.
1: Oh, I'm going to try it. Every time I get into an elevator for the rest of forever, every time I'm going to test the closed door button. I am. That's the Daily Donut.
0: 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More next.

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61 at 743 at the SMTD studio on the Friday Florida Funnies. Continue with the CEO doing some begging and a Florida good neighbor next.

0: The Friday Florida Funnies.
1: A Florida man. Dun, dun, dun. He thought, I'm going to help out my neighborhood. And he climbed the pole and destroyed the flock camera on it. It is Florida, and thinking is not their long suit. That flock camera that he destroyed was fake. Police Chief Coleman.
2: One of our officers has a 3D printer and figured out a way to print up a camera that looks remarkably like a LPR camera. We're trying to be good stewards of what the people trust us to do. It does benefit us when it comes to solving crime.
1: The police installed it because the real ones at that intersection kept getting stolen. And to follow that up, this one just smells like Florida. The CEO of Flock Safety, the people that make the Flock cameras, he went on the news, on the TV, and begged for a national compromise. Garrett.
3: 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But what we're talking

0: talking about is safety as well. And so I think when people talk about just one of these, privacy or safety, they're prioritizing the wrong thing. And what we have to prioritize as a country is compromise. How do we have our safety and how do we balance privacy?
1: There he goes, thinking again. I think you'll agree with this. The guy who destroyed the Flock camera had the right answer to Garrett's question, don't you think?
2: 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More next. 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
1: From the WTAX News Center, I'm Chandler Smith. Federal judges ruled in favor of artificial intelligence company Anthropic in its legal battle against the Pentagon. The government labeled the company a supply chain risk earlier this year. The U.S. District Judge Rita Lynn issued a written order Thursday night stating the Pentagon acted illegally by punishing Anthropic for criticizing the Department of Defense's views on AI use. Congo has started vaccinating people against Ebola to combat the fastest growing outbreak of the disease in history. The campaign launched Thursday in Kisangani, Tshopu province. Health workers and those in contact with patients are prioritized for the Ebola vaccine. For more up-to-the-minute news now, you can go to capitalcitynow.com. I'm Chandler Smith, WTAX News.
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2: Matinee at Busch Stadium. The Cardinals beat Baltimore 7-5 to avoid being swept. They start a home series tonight against Pittsburgh. 7:15 first pitch on Newstalk 93.9 and AM 1240 WTAX. The Cubs and the first place White Sox had yesterday off. NFL preseason last night. The Rams, Bills, Browns, and Niners won. And the Bears play at Tennessee tomorrow at 5. 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
3: Another comfortable day ahead here as temperatures are going to be pretty close to average, right around those low 80s here. Pretty light winds as well. Mostly sunny skies, no problems here. We'll stay clear for tonight, low 60s. So temperatures will start cooling off pretty quickly after sunset here. Mid 80s Saturday, 90s are coming back for Sunday and basically all of next week. With that WANE weather forecast, I'm meteorologist Nick Patrick.
2: 64 degrees at 8:05. Good morning, I'm J.J. Gerard. Let's see, Celebrity Scoops coming up with Optimus Prime, a new Miss USA, Dr. Santana, and Seinfeld failed. That's next.

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0: Rewind 93.5 Mornings with JJ Gerard. Here's the celebrity scoop.
1: Hollywood lost another one. You won't recognize his name or his face, but you know his voice.
2: My name is Optimus Prime. We are autonomous robotic organisms from the planet Cybertron.
1: Yeah, his name's Peter Cullen. Since 1984, he was the voice of Optimus Prime in Transformers. Also voiced Eeyore in the Winnie the Pooh cartoons. He passed away. He was 85 years old. We have a new Miss USA, Miss Virginia. Her name is Justice Kelly, and she's the first mom to be crowned. Miss Illinois did not make the top 10. Carlos Santana seems to have stepped in it with the medical experts for saying this at his concert the other night.
3: We want to make sure that in your life, you never have cancer. It's important that you remember this. Grievances causes cancer.

0: It's important that you let it go and forgive, especially on cancer. He said he never met anybody that had cancer that didn't have grievances.
1: Interesting. And to honor the 60th anniversary of Star Trek on September 8th, a museum in London will attempt to set the record for the most people making the Vulcan salute. You know, Spock's thing.
2: How does that Vulcan salute go? Live long and prosper.
1: Doesn't appear to be a record for that already, so it'll be set on September 8th. And comedian Sebastian Maniscalco began his new YouTube page, We Got Company, yesterday, and asked Jerry Seinfeld if he ever had a failure in his career.
3: Yes, there was one huge failure at the beginning. I was cast to be a comic relief character on Benson in 1980 when I had just moved out to L.A. at the age of 26. And I did 3 episodes, and I showed up for the 4th. And I sat down at the table and I go, how come there's no script for me? And they go, you've been fired. Why are you here? And the agent didn't call me to tell me I was fired. I was already a very dedicated stand-up comedian, but that locked the safe. I went, okay, from now on, nobody else's material. Because I'm doing their crappy material and dying. So that was a failure that was a great propeller for me.
1: We should thank them for that, yes. That's the scoop.
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1: 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I'm going to say hey about that, too. 64 degrees at 817. 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
2: A Florida woman. Dun, dun, dun. She has a whole lot of splaining to do. No, really, this time. You try explaining to the police and your family and your friends why you bit off your husband's ear while he was driving down I-95. And their two kids were in the car with him when she did it. Oh, my God, that's so Florida. And this is Florida worthy. A mom up in Canada, eh? Dun, dun, dun. She gave birth to her baby while she was sleeping after the doctor gave her her epidural. The nurses found the baby a couple minutes after he was born under a pile of blankets, and then mom woke up.
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1: From the WTAX News Center, I'm Chandler Smith. President Donald Trump marks an awkward moment in his second White House term as the U.S.-Israel conflict with Iran reaches the six-month mark. Trump initially told Americans it would last only a matter of weeks. Trump claims the war has devastated Iran's leadership, military, and economy. The Toho Odam Nation says armed federal agents accompanied contractors who trespassed on tribal land this week or began construction of an Arizona section of a border wall. The nation says the contractors violated tribal law despite a federal judge's orders from June clearing the way for work to begin at the border with Mexico. The Iran war has changed the Middle East, but not in the ways that the United States and Israel had hoped. The war had launched 6 months ago and has left the Islamic Republic with more than a radical leadership bent on controlling the Strait of Hormuz. For more up-to-the-minute news now, you can go to capitalcitynow.com.
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3: Another comfortable day ahead here as temperatures are going to be pretty close to average, right around those low 80s here. Pretty light winds as well. Mostly sunny skies, no problems here. We'll stay clear for tonight, low 60s. So temperatures will start cooling off pretty quickly after sunset here. Mid 80s Saturday, 90s are coming back for Sunday and basically all of next week. With that WANE weather forecast, I'm meteorologist Nick Patrick.
2: 65 degrees, plenty of sunshine. It's gorgeous at 8:32. And let's see, we got a new fountain downtown for a minute yesterday. DePulp got a new DePulp hat. Plus Six Flags has a new name and balloons in Lincoln. It's part of enough to get you to a quick conversation next.

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1: It's Friday. We had a new fountain downtown and a new splash pad for a minute yesterday. A 24-inch water main under Monroe Street burst in front of Galena's and the post office. Wow. After CWLP got it turned off, the street is a mess. Man, it buckled huge. Two bad buckles. No way you're driving on that. That's between 4th and 5th on Monroe. Did you see the eclipse last night? Yeah, me neither. I was sound asleep. The lunar eclipse, obviously. I bet it was nice. Not to need your shoebox with a pinhole in it for a change.
2: Huh?
1: Yeah. The White Sox Pope hat has officially landed at the Vatican. Yeah, a priest from Chicago, Father Tom McCarthy, hand-delivered it to the Pope yesterday. Now we wait to see if he ever wears it out onto the balcony. Six Flags in St. Louis is not Six Flags anymore. The new name and new sign out in front of the park were unveiled yesterday. Now it's called Mid-America Adventure? Nope. It's still Six Flags. Still Six Flags, just like it's still the Sears Tower. Dolly is now a tropical storm in the Atlantic. Sick irony of that timing, huh? Heading toward the Dominican Republic. Could be a hurricane by Sunday. Balloons Over 66 Hot Air Balloon Festival is today, tomorrow, and Sunday up in Lincoln with balloons. I'm done poking fun at them for originally announcing they wouldn't have any balloons at their balloon fest. The organizers don't like my sense of humor. But the balloons are going to be there this weekend. I think I am going to drive up to Lincoln tomorrow and just to see firsthand if they'll let me in. Football season is on us. Tonight's the second Friday of high school football, and any guy who played knows how much fun it was breaking in a mouth guard. Comedian Brian Regan made it funny.
3: You know, the most dangerous part of high school football has nothing to do with getting hit. It's forming your plastic mouth guard. The thing doesn't fit your teeth yet. You have to take it out of the wrapper and dip it into scalding hot boiling water until it gets nice and gooey, and then take it out and bite on it so it forms to your teeth. The whole time it's bubbling, you're going, oh no. Why didn't I run cross country?
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10: 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That's enough of that. 66 at 8:46 in the SM.

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2: A Florida man showed off his itchy trigger finger in true Florida fashion. One afternoon last week, a dude was called off the golf course to handle a guy rummaging around in a dumpster behind his business. He arrived to see the guy beginning to drive away, so he fired 26 shots at the SUV, which is perfectly reasonable. In Florida, nobody was injured, thank you. And a Florida man pulled to Florida. He was thirsty, so he went to the Family Dollar to get something to quench his thirst, as one does on a hot summer day. But he left without buying anything to drink. That doesn't mean he didn't walk out without something to drink. No, he did. The police found him a block away with two 16-ounce cans of Natty Ice that he stole. The now two empty cans of Natty Ice he stole. Empty. Well, he was thirsty.
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12: Another comfortable day ahead here as temperatures are going to be pretty close to average, right around those low 80s here. Pretty light winds as well. Mostly sunny skies, no problems here. We'll stay clear for tonight, low 60s. So temperatures will start cooling off pretty quickly after sunset here. Mid 80s Saturday, 90s are coming back for Sunday and basically all of next week. With that WANE weather forecast, I'm meteorologist Nick Patrick.
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8: Pretty comfortable afternoon here as temperatures have warmed up to these low 80s. We won't really see much movement for the rest of the day. Calm wind, so there's not much of a breeze out there. Definitely feeling hot in the sun. We'll drop down to those low 60s for tonight. As soon as that sun sets, expect temperatures to start dropping quickly. So a nice comfortable morning. We're starting to warm up mid 80s for tomorrow. With that WAND weather forecast, I'm meteorologist Nick Patrick.
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2: Pretty comfortable afternoon here as temperatures have warmed up to these low 80s. We won't really see much movement for the rest of the day. Calm wind, so there's not much of a breeze out there. Definitely feeling hot in the sun. We'll drop down to those low 60s for tonight. As soon as that sun sets, expect temperatures to start dropping quickly. So a nice comfortable morning. We're starting to warm up mid-80s for tomorrow. With that WAND weather forecast, I'm meteorologist Nick Patrick.
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2: Pretty comfortable afternoon here as temperatures have warmed up to these low 80s. We won't really see much movement for the rest of the day. Calm wind, so there's not much of a breeze out there. Definitely feeling hot in the sun. We'll drop down to those low 60s for tonight. As soon as that sun sets, expect temperatures to start dropping quickly. So a nice comfortable morning. We're starting to warm up mid-80s for tomorrow. With that WAND weather forecast, I'm meteorologist Nick Patrick.
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11: Pretty comfortable afternoon here as temperatures have warmed up to these low 80s. We won't really see much movement for the rest of the day. Calm wind, so there's not much of a breeze out there. Definitely feeling hot in the sun. We'll drop down to those low 60s for tonight. As soon as that sun sets, expect temperatures to start dropping quickly. So a nice comfortable morning. We're starting to warm up mid-80s for tomorrow. With that WAND weather forecast, I'm meteorologist Nick Patrick.
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5: 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On July 30th, around 5:30 p.m., a white male was seen in the 700 block of West Miller in Springfield, loitering around the area. Video shows the white male walk over to a utility pole and began tampering with wires at the base. The suspect then cuts an internet service line before fleeing the area. Images of the suspect can be found on our website, cashfortips.us. 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Remember, Crime Stoppers only want your information and not your name.
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12: Pretty comfortable afternoon here as temperatures have warmed up to these low 80s. We won't really see much movement for the rest of the day. Calm wind, so there's not much of a breeze out there. Definitely feeling hot in the sun. We'll drop down to those low 60s for tonight. As soon as that sun sets, expect temperatures to start dropping quickly. So a nice comfortable morning. We're starting to warm up mid-80s for tomorrow. With that WAND weather forecast, I'm meteorologist Nick Patrick.
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7: Good evening and happy Friday, Central Illinois. I'm meteorologist Ben Whitney, and here's a look at your forecast from the WAND Weather Center. We're going to see some calm and some mostly clear conditions as we head throughout this Friday night. Those overnight lows down around 61 across the capital city. We'll see a little bit more heavy cloud cover across our area yesterday. Staying dry though and gradually warming up throughout the day as well. We'll be back up in the mid 80s for your highs on Saturday, around 86.
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5: Good evening and happy Friday, Central Illinois. I'm meteorologist Ben Whitney, and here's a look at your forecast from the WAND Weather Center. We're going to see some calm and some mostly clear conditions as we head throughout this Friday night. Those overnight lows down around 61 across the capital city. We'll see a little bit more heavy cloud cover across our area yesterday. Staying dry, though, and gradually warming up throughout the day as well. We'll be back up in the mid-80s for your highs on Saturday, around 86.
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10: Good evening and happy Friday, Central Illinois. I'm meteorologist Ben Whitney, and here's a look at your forecast from the WEND Weather Center. We're going to see some calm and some mostly clear conditions as we head throughout this Friday night. Those overnight lows down around 61 across the capital city. We'll see a little bit more heavy cloud cover across our area yesterday, staying dry though and gradually warming up throughout the day as well. We'll be back up in the mid 80s for your highs on Saturday, around 86.
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7: Good evening and happy Friday, Central Illinois. I'm meteorologist Ben Whitney, and here's a look at your forecast from the WAND Weather Center. We're going to see some calm and some mostly clear conditions as we head throughout this Friday night. Those overnight lows down around 61 across the capital city. We'll see a little bit more heavy cloud cover across our area yesterday. Staying dry though and gradually warming up throughout the day as well. We'll be back up in the mid 80s for your highs on Saturday, around 86.
0: Rewind 93.5. You lived it, we play it. 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